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1: Antenna, Turing.
2: When I look up at the sky, I think I'm a person like a planet. 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We move, we change, we get lost for a while.

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2: 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But dreams are only made up in a head.

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2: When I look up at the sky, I think every person is like a planet. 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

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Nothing ever comes without a consequence or cost, tell me, will the stars align? 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
1: 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Einfach die beste Musik.
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2: When I look up at the sky, I think every person is like a planet. We move, we change, we get lost for a while.